Yo, this is Shaggy, and tonight I'm slow jamming with R-Dub, definitely, on the wheels of steel. Mr. Lover said that. You're a queen, and that's how you should be treated. Yo, let R-Dub, give it to you, properly. Yeah, proper loving where you need. That's right.

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1: 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Friends?
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6: 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Need new brakes?

0: Martin Garrix featuring Ed Sheeran. Repeat It. Hey, it's Marconi. It's a 50% chance that dental floss that was on the floor is mine. But until I wrestle it back into the trash, I am treating it like a cobra at large.
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2: 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So rewind, repeat it.
0: Martin Garrix featuring Ed Sheeran. Repeat It. Hey, it's Marconi. It's a 50% chance that dental floss

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1: 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Need a new skill? 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So grab your library card or get one today and discover what's playing at the Danville Public Library. 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

0: Hillary Duff, it's Mature, it's Molly J. This Wednesday, we officially kick off NFL season with the defending champion Seattle Seahawks hosting the New England Patriots. It's a Super Bowl rematch, and that is how we're kicking off this year's NFL. So tune in Wednesday officially for the start of NFL season and get your fantasy lineups all in line.
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0: You know, there's some things in life that we just don't grow up from. And that is, of course, kids' cereal. I'll tell you, there's nothing like it. And if you still eat some kind of kids' cereal, whether it be Lucky Charms, Fruity Pebbles, or one of my favorites, Cinnamon Toast Crunch, you know that there's just really nothing better than a bowl of Captain Crunch, right? I want to know, as a grown-up, if you're still eating children's cereal. Let me know at Miss Molly on the mic on Instagram.
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0: Malcolm Todd, it's earrings. It's Molly J. I'm curious, what foods just have to go together? I'm not talking like condiments, like the guy who has to put hot sauce and everything. I'm talking about foods you got to eat together, like candy corn, for example. By itself, it's barely edible, right? But when you mix it with salted peanuts, then you got something. Let me know your food concoction. What two items need to always be paired together? Let me know at Miss Molly on the mic on Instagram.
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